I don't think there's any other city quite like New York City. I'm getting to see little bits and pieces of the city. I'm getting to see out to Brooklyn and the Bronx and everything. A few days ago, I was down in Harlem, and I heard these words coming out of a church hall. It said, I believe in a kingdom come, then all the colors will bleed into one. I said, hey, those are my words. I wrote those words. I said, that's our music they're singing. So I went inside and I found the New Voices of Freedom, a gospel choir. And they were singing this song.

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Mom loves the both of them. 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Both kids are good and mom.

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You can't leave cause your heart is there. 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

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It's so cold here in the dark. With 50,000 watts of power, we go by faster miles an hour.

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That baby talk, I like it like that.

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0: 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I want that guitar to fall in on that. Tighten it up now. Oh yeah. Now tighten it up, Augie. Yeah, now everybody tighten it up now.

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2: 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It's too loud. I can't play that good.
4: Am I getting my Texas accent back?
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4: Did I always sound like this, man? I hear myself on tape when I sound like this.
6: Them roots.
4: God.

Now that I got my woman, I feel love. You've been so good to me, you know.

arcade, searching everywhere from steeplechase to palisades, in any shooting gallery where promises are made to rock away, rock away, rock away, rock away from color codes in Whitley Bay. Had to rock away. And girl, it looks so pretty to me, like it always did.